0: Justin Bieber, UConn right there on Z104.3. Baltimore's number one hit music station. And my name is EJ. What are you doing?
1: Doing some grading, you know, the teacher life.
0: What else do you guys have to do when you get home? You got to grade papers?
1: We got to grade papers. We got a lesson plan sometimes. You know, just like the normal things. You know, drink some wine while doing it because it gets like crazy.
0: I am so surprised that all the teachers just don't go home and drink.
1: Right? Like, we have so much to deal with. It's so funny.
0: I would. Harry Styles, American Girls.

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Like, as soon as I get to work, I think to myself, oh, I cannot wait to go home and lay on the couch and not do anything. 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

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It's EJ. 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
0: I feel the same way, but one of my friends was saying how she needs to know how much her dude is bringing in.
1: No, that's your personal business, I think. I think it's up to you whether or not you want to share that.
0: Absolutely. Now, if we married, that's a different story. But if we just, like, you know, kicking it and whatnot, you don't need to know that.
1: No, I-

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It is EJ. 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

Yeah, Olivia D, Man I Need on Z104.3, Baltimore's number one hit music station. Apparently, Nick Cannon is going to have a Netflix docuseries to basically show life with 12 kids and 6 mothers. I don't know why, but I feel like his life would stress me out. 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
3: Well, I think if you're looking to get into a serious relationship, then yeah, you're obligated to know what each other makes. But it works both ways. You've got to disclose it. You know, both parties have to disclose it.
2: Olivia Rodrigo. I always want to say Dean. I know, dyslexia. Drop dead.

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Yo, Leon Thomas and Mutt right there on Z104.3 Baltimore's number one hit music station. It is EJ. I hate that friends hit me up randomly to see if I have tickets to things. 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

Yo, Justin Bieber, UConn right there on Z104.3, Baltimore's number one hit music station. My name is EJ Inside the Night Show. Why is it whenever you're eating healthy, it seems like everybody, like the universe, your friends, are trying to get you to like eat bad? 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

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My name is EJ. 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
1: Well, I mean, like, if you're dating someone, you're dating them to potentially be together.
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1: Yo, when you're in a relationship, should your partner know how much money you're making?
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1: And I just saw Madonna follow the FIFA World Cup account on Instagram. I feel like she's about to be announced as one of the performers. Here she is with Sabrina Carpenter. 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
3: Yeah.
1: Ooh. Oh, God.
0: It's going to be good. Yeah. 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
2: This is pretty interesting to me, man. According to science, approximately 91.4%, that is almost all of the things that people with anxiety worry about never actually happen. Serena has more of the study.
1: Experts explain that anxiety is closely tied to uncertainty and fear of losing control. So social pressure, financial stress, overstimulation from technology, and nonstop comparison online have all contributed to the rising anxiety levels worldwide, especially among younger generations. And psychologists say anxiety often comes from overstimulating future threats while underestimating our ability to handle them.
2: Yeah, like people that don't want to travel because, oh, what if the plane goes down? What if the plane goes down? I hate flying. I swear to God, when I decided I was going to stop DJing, I was excited because, like, man, I'm not going to travel anymore.
3: And then you got into comedy.
2: And then I got into comedy. I've been gone almost every weekend for a year.
3: Has that lessened your fear of flying?
2: I hate it every time. Every time we fly, when we first take off, I say a prayer and I have my phone. This is real. I have my phone. I make sure I'm connected to the Wi-Fi before we take off that way, just in case we can go down or I know we're going down, I can send a goodbye text to whoever I need to.
3: Me?
2: Oh my God. Every single time.
1: I feel like I kind of think that way and then I try to shut off those thoughts because I'm like, I don't want to manifest it.
4: You know what's crazy? That Richie Valens is afraid of, like, you know, crashing in a plane.
2: And he did.
3: Nice reference from 1956.
4: Everyone knows La Bamba, man.
2: My business partner, Mikey, wants to say something.
5: Really quickly, if the plane was going down, who would you text?
4: In this room.
2: It'd probably be no one in this room.
3: Wow!
1: Okay, but who?
6: Coming up next.
2: We had so many people sign up for our giveaway to Jamaica Man. Yeah.

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0: So if you don't follow us on Instagram, you probably should, because we do giveaways. Like, we got a theme park giveaway coming up. We got another trip coming up. Mm-hmm. But most recently what we did was a trip to Jamaica.
1: Ooh.
0: And we picked a couple winners. So we did one really easy through our website. What was cool about it, you can only sign up once. So it was very, very fair. You log on, you sign up, boom. So our winner from the website, TinoCochinoRadio.com, was... It's spelled... L-I-Z-A, like Liza, mm-hmm. but her last name is Mejia, so I feel like it's Lisa, but a little more, maybe. You know. Mm.
2: Liza.
0: So, either way, I'm going to say Lisa, but maybe it's Liza. Mejia, she was the website winner. And then on Instagram, that was a little more Wild West, because you could enter, you could enter as many times as you wanted, mm-hmm. and just tag everybody and follow everybody. It was a whole thing. And we found our winner. It was Alva Lizette. Big shout out to Alva Lizette. And the cool thing about her, I actually spoke to her on Instagram because I notified her, like, hey, you won. She and her husband, they married 19 years ago, but they couldn't afford a honeymoon. And so they're going to use this as their honeymoon.
1: How sweet.
0: 19 years later. That is crazy. She entered, I think, 7,419.4574 times.
3: Yeah, and look, it worked.
0: It did. Here's what's funny about that. I had no idea. Like, the cool thing is that we use a random, like, generator. It's the same thing for the website. And so it just goes, and just shoots it out, bop, and that's who popped out.
1: Mm-hmm.
0: And when I read the story, I was like, oh, this is amazing. I didn't know how many times she entered. It didn't tell me that. Oh. And so when I was telling the team, they're like, oh, she tagged me, she tagged me, she tagged me.
3: Everyone
0: was like,
3: she put times.
0: Yeah,
2: she probably knows how it works already.
0: It's just, it goes to show, man. You what do they say in the lotto? You got to play if you want to win.
1: Yep, can't win if you don't play.
0: That's what it is. Follow us on Instagram, man. At Tino Cochino Radio is a show page. Once you're there, you can find everybody on the show in the highlights, and just click and follow, and more giveaways coming soon. And big, again, just thank you to everyone that entered, man. I appreciate that. Something that I want to talk to you about, very proud of, is my dating podcast. We're four episodes in. It's called Laugh at Love, and we'll talk more about it next.
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2: It's been so crazy, man. Like, I have the wildest experiences sometimes. And every time I come here, like, to the studio and I share it with it, like, the team, Serena just starts laughing. And she's like, just things that happen to you.
1: Yeah, it's crazy.
2: I don't know how I draw this kind of energy. I had one of the most... my new podcast is called Laugh at Love. Because I just feel like at this point, it's all you can do. Dating in 2026 is crazy. First of all, let me be clear. I'm not gay, okay? No disrespect to anybody that is. It's just my preference. I'm not gay. I like women.
3: Okay.
2: But the amount of men that have been hitting on me lately has been crazy.
3: But don't you want to turn both heads?
2: I don't mind. I'm just curious as to what it is. It's like, it's almost been like trendy lately to do it. I had one guy DM me earlier and he was like, yo, man, more shirtless videos. Those are great. I was like, okay, thanks, man. I had another guy like, yo, you got to keep up with the feet content. If you ever need someone to lotion them, let me know. I'm like, whoa,
3: my God.
2: Okay.
3: It's good to have options.
2: Over the weekend, I had a guy tug on my beard. Now, that sounds crazy, I know.
3: Where was your face?
2: That sounds a little wild.
1: Now the call nowadays?
2: You gotta go listen to the podcast, and then I paint the entire picture, and I share the story. It's just, I know it sounds like I'm like bringing this attention to myself, but I'm not.
3: They say you attract how you act.
2: What's that way, Matt? What are you trying to say?
3: Well, I'm just saying, maybe you're putting out some feminine vibes.
2: I'm just being myself.
4: I'd hit it.
2: I'm at a point where I'm just very comfortable with me being me. I like getting mani-pedi.
3: That's good.
2: I like to dye my hair. Mm-hmm. I've got a skin regimen. I like to take care of myself.
1: You're a girly pop.
2: The podcast is called Laugh at Love. Come laugh with me. It's a good time. 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I'll read yours on the podcast. 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
0: All right, so this week on my dating podcast, Laugh and Love, I'm talking about situationships and friends with benefits. I had someone reach out that said they were in a four-year situationship. And it was basically, it started right around the time of COVID. And I didn't think about that, but imagine how many people, like, let's say you just started dating with somebody and then you couldn't really talk to anybody else or, like, go anywhere because everything was locked down. You probably got way more serious with someone faster than you would have outside of being locked down like that.
1: There was a documentary, I don't know if you saw it, was like, I think it was called Third Date, but they went on their third date right before COVID, and then it was in Costa Rica. That was her third date, and everything shut down like during COVID, so they were stuck out there for a long time. Yeah,
0: I don't know. It's very interesting. I can't imagine being in a friends with benefits situation for 4 years because somebody at some point has to have feelings involved. She was saying that she found out like halfway through the relationship that he was actually married and there were no plans of a divorce, but she already felt some type of way about it. And she was cool with it because there were no feelings, and it's a whole thing, man. Mm-hmm. So the entire kind of point of the podcast is not to highlight dating in 2026; it's to trash it and share our horror stories and just why it's been ugh. So if you had a similar experience or just something wild happened to you on a first date or whatever and you want to share it, Instagram at Tino Cochino. I'll read it on an episode and then we'll talk about it. I'll share my thoughts and you can check out this week's episode now. And it's a quick listen, man. They're like 30 minutes. So wherever you stream your favorite podcast, just search for Tino Cochino Laugh at Love. Or you can go to the website, TinoCochino.com, or Instagram, link in the bio, at Tino Cochino.
1: Next.
0: All right, Cardi B and Stefan Diggs back together again. We've got the latest update coming up next inside that celebrity gossip. We call it Tea Time on Tino Cochino Radio.

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0: So, Cardi B and Stephon Diggs, last we saw from them, I mean, there was the Super Bowl. Stephon lost. Cardi left him.
2: Oh, my God.
0: It was a whole thing. But now, there's some pictures that just resurfaced, and they're all lovey-dovey and hugged up together. We'll talk all about it, man. Celebrity gossip, tea time. It's Tino, Coach Tino Radio. Serena, what the hell is going on with these two?
1: Yeah, so they were spotted at a Mother's Day event, and everyone's like, oh, my gosh, are they back together? And according to People Magazine, Cardi allegedly distanced herself back in February because of trust issues and the drama surrounding abuse allegations made against Diggs by a former personal chef, which Diggs was recently found not guilty on assault charges. And sources now say that he's been making an effort to repair things with Cardi, and she still cares about him. And I guess the effort that he's putting in was enough to get her attention.
0: They did have a baby, right?
1: Yes.
2: Were they married?
0: No.
2: Oh,
0: no. That's got to be so tough, man. Like, just... you have a baby with somebody. I feel like you would want it to work.
1: And then I was just thinking, because I was like, when did she have the baby? So it was in November that she had this baby. Mm. And then February was when everything kind of, you know, like, got messy. But I'm like, dang, like, probably postpartum, too. And then she sees her baby daddy going through, like, these abuse allegations.
0: I have no idea, obviously, because I have no kids. Does every mom go through postpartum?
1: Not postpartum depression, but you do have, like, a lot of, I mean, just your emotions are everywhere. I don't think I had postpartum depression, but I feel like I would... it's actually called a thing, postpartum rage, where, like, things just set you off.
0: Postpartum rage?
3: Yes. Like, what is postpartum in general? Like, just because the baby's no longer, like, inside of you growing?
2: Well, postpartum just means after the
1: birth. Yes, but there's, so everybody goes through postpartum. It's just, like, the depression part I think you're talking about.
0: No, I don't know any of it. That's what I'm saying. So you said you didn't have the depression, but you had anger.
1: Yeah, there was just, like, a lot of things. I mean, there's so many levels to postpartum, because, like, some people are just sad. Some people are depressed. Some people...

0: you just throw out there, like, oh, well, it's because she had postpartum this. She had, like, is there...
1: No,
0: like,
1: you just don't throw I'm it saying out.
0: Is
1: Everybody
0: it always,
1: goes
0: is it always
1: it.
0: Laid out as an excuse?
2: He's saying...
3: No,
2: he said... What Nicasio's saying is that, do you think that, like, Cardi's relationships continue to fail and fail and fail? He's saying, can you blame that on postpartum every time, or should she take some accountability and maybe she's at fault for the relationship ending, correct?
0: Yeah, excuses.
1: I'm just saying her baby daddy, Stefan Diggs, was going through a lot of allegations. I mean, a lot. And she did just have a baby that she needs to focus on and take care of.
2: Why'd you say baby daddy when you said it?
4: She's mad at my daddy.
0: That's a good song.
2: Yo, what are you guys watching right now, man? I tried to get through it last night. I had to go to bed and I'm pissed. I had to turn it off. It's like an hour and a half episode.
0: Damn.
2: But I found this show on Netflix. It was crazy. You talk relationship drama. I got the show for you next.

0: on, man. 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
0: All right, very curious to see what you guys are watching. I found a show, and I'm a little late to the party, especially like if you love the like the docs on Netflix and the murder docs and all these relationship drama things. I'm pretty sure I'm late to this, but man, have you guys seen Worst Ex Ever?
2: Uh-uh.
0: Oh, I've seen the thumbnail. I have not seen season one. I started with season two. It's the one with the guy. He's got like the face tattoos and the stitches, and it just looks next level. This guy's dating like five different girls and one guy at one time, bouncing them all around, figuring out a way to live life and get through it. But he's screwing them all over, and he's abusive.
1: It is
0: crazy, man. I don't think it's the whole season is about him. I think each season's about like a crazy X.
2: Oh.
0: But the first episode of season two is this guy that's just, I guess they call him the Deadpool killer.
2: This is Wade Wilson.
0: Yeah. It says Kelly thought Wade was the perfect man, but life with her handsome boyfriend gets ugly when his erratic behavior escalates into a horrifying rampage.
2: Good God.
0: If you like the drama docs, this is one to watch.
1: Sounds like a real story.
0: Yeah, it's all real. Every episode is real. Matt, anything?
2: Remarkably Bright Creatures, a movie on Netflix about an octopus and Sally Fields in it.
0: Oh, that's the number one movie on Netflix.
2: It's a great movie.
0: It looks like a kid movie. Is that what it is?
2: Oh, it's a movie? It's a family movie, kind of. But I was intrigued. I watched the whole way. The ending has a cool twist. And
0: I saw it was number one, and I was like, what is this, bro? But then when I saw Sally Fields, she hasn't been in anything in forever.
2: I know. She was in Miss Doubtfire.
0: Yeah.
1: Oh, my God.
0: So there you go. If you're watching anything good, you have a recommendation, shoot me a DM on Instagram at Tino Cochino and let me know. Coming up next, we're talking the real reason why friends and family don't support you.
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2: I feel like if you're like an entrepreneur or like a real like hustler, you've probably felt this at some point.
3: Yeah, fact.
2: That family and friends, they don't really support you in the way that you need. Listen to this.
4: That's where everybody's got it wrong, man, because support doesn't come from familiar faces, man. Mm. That was a tough pill for me to swallow in the beginning, man. That, you know, the people who grew up with you, your family, your friends, whoever, their perception of you is what it is. They see you for the everyday person that you are. Yeah. It's going to be somebody you never met way out in Nebraska or something that's going to see you as a star. You know what I'm saying? Yeah. Don't look to your family and friends to be your supporters. You don't even want that. You want family to be family, friends to be friends, fans to be fans.
3: I mean, it's just like the other day, like, I had someone come up to me and they were like, it was at the mall and they were freaking out. They were like wanting to take pictures. They're like, we know you from this, we know you from that. And I had a family member with me and he was like, man, like that really happens? He goes, I was like, well, sometimes. I'm like, it's, you know, it's pretty cool when it does happen. And then they're like, oh, that's crazy, man. To me, you're my cousin.
2: Oh, they wanted to downplay it real quick.
3: Yeah, and it's that's just cool. Like, this is like, yeah, you're my cousin. You see me all the time, but this is what I'm really doing. You know what I'm saying?
0: Matt has a look on his face like he does not believe you.
5: I don't believe anybody stopped you in the mall. But look,
2: Matt's proving the point right now. Matt knows you and sees you every day, so he doesn't view you like that. But someone else did.
3: Matt's the like only one on the show to where I think like, dang, like Matt really thinks I'm not shit. But to like everyone else, it's crazy.
2: You are what you say you are. A superstar.
3: Ooh, Cap. Lupe?
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1: I'm very excited about my new dating podcast, man. The streams are coming in very quick. I mean, we're only 4 episodes in. Episode 4 just dropped, and you guys are connected with it. And I love that. It's a very interactive podcast, too. Like, I'll talk about certain topics and things going on with me, but a lot of it revolves around you and bad dating experiences. Mm-hmm. This week, I share one from a listener that she was basically saying she's the queen of situationships.
2: Oh. Mm-hmm.
1: And that she was in one for 4 years.
0: Okay.
3: And she was outing herself?
1: I mean, she was proud of it. She said it was a good relationship, but it just got to a point where, I mean, I'm not going to give it all away. I want you to listen to it. But I can't imagine being in a relationship. Oh, it's not even really a relationship. You're just hooking up. How do you stay mm-hmm. with somebody for 4 years, hook up, and not have feelings?
3: Oh, that's wonderful.
0: Yeah, that's crazy. There's no way. Like, somebody has to have feelings. If it's not her, then it has to be him.
1: You would think so, right?
0: Yeah.
2: But they're both on the same page. That's what it is, right? Yeah. That's what a situationship is.
0: I thought a situationship is like you don't really know what's going on.
1: I'll tell you
3: this.
1: It's a side
3: piece.
1: The one thing, so they, again, you got to listen to it. But the one twist in this is that after a few months of dating, he admitted that he was married.
0: And wow.
1: There was no plan of divorce yet. He's just married.
2: And she kept it moving.
1: But because, you know, she's like, this is just a situationship. Does it matter?
2: Oh, my God.
3: Side piece.
0: Wow.
1: I don't know, man. We talk about that. Hey. I share a fan interaction that had happened over the weekend to me that had me feeling uncomfortable and made my chin hurt. there's a lot, man. So wherever you stream your favorite podcast, all you got to do is search for Tino Cochino, Laugh and Love, and go stream episode 4. It's out now. And while we're talking dating, 52% of young men say that they actually can't afford to date currently. Let's talk more about this next. There's an actual study with it.

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2: 52% of young men say that they cannot afford to date. And this is all according to a study. Serena has more and she will share.
1: This is from the State of Our Union's report. The single biggest barrier to dating for young adults is not having enough money. A concern endorsed by 52% of respondents, including 58% of men and 46% of women. The average date in America now costs nearly $200 all in.
2: I don't know, man. Amber Rose did a podcast interview and she was like, man, I don't care what type of money you got. I just want a cool vibe. Like, we can literally go to Taco Bell, get some food, sit in the car, turn something on, have our food and just chill. She was like, these girls need to stop with all this over excessive spending when it comes to dating. And I think that's a win.
1: But I feel like for your first date, I think if it's something like, let's say the girl like loves Taco Bell, I think that would be cute to be like, oh, let's go here. Man. And then
3: it doesn't have to be food either.
4: Serena, your first date, they take you to Taco Bell. You're going to have a fit.
3: A little one.
1: If they take me to get chicken wings, I feel like that's pretty normal.
3: But what if they don't know you like chicken wings? Like, what if it's just a first date?
1: If it's a first date and she loves Taco Bell. So if they take me somewhere that's like cheap and I love, like, what's the problem with that?
5: What if they take you to Dairy Queen and get the chicken nuggets there?
2: Dairy Queen has great chicken.
3: I know, but for a first date?
4: I just feel like on first date, all women, they're going to want like some type of like a steak dinner or nice, something really nice to get impressed.
1: No, I don't think so. I love books. If you talk to the bookstore,
2: ladies, we love you, but we just also know what it is. We're the ones out there trying to date.
1: You just defended Amber Rose, and now you're coming at me.
2: Because of what you're saying. Yeah. I agree with Amber that it's about the experience. You're saying that... Oh, I guess you are saying the same thing. let's talk breakups. How petty can you be? I love what this guy did to his ex. Oh, no. It's just when you had a bad ex experience, like, depending on how bad it was, sometimes you just, you want to get even. What this guy did was so great. I'll share with you next.
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0: So my dating podcast revolves around dating horror stories. I never thought to throw payback in there, but this is kind of interesting. If you have a similar story, you can share this and we'll talk about it as well. Go stream it, by the way. It's called Laugh at Love, wherever you stream your podcast. This dude bought a $600 car, right? Some just little random whatever. Mm-hmm. And then he put it in his ex-girlfriend's name. And then he left it at an airport. Until it collected 678 tickets worth over $100,000.
2: Oh, wow.
0: That's crazy,
1: isn't
0: right?
1: Isn't that fraud, though? Can't that come back and get him?
2: Yeah, he's probably in trouble. Yeah.
0: It says he parked the car at the airport. The tickets are coming in. Da-da-da. His ex-girlfriend reportedly only found out when the collection agencies began contacting her, since her name was attached to every single citation. And now, so it doesn't say if he got in trouble or not. It just says it's one of the most talked about petty like ways to get revenge ever. I mean, look at all the tickets on the car. It's
3: just, is that real?
0: It's like, at what point do you say, all right, man, this is enough? Yeah, that's crazy. Have you ever wanted to get back at an ex like that?
1: No, but I've said before, like, I've never really had boyfriends. Paul was my first, like, boyfriend.
3: That's so wild.
2: That's good. You played your cards right.
1: And he became my husband. Like, I dated, but I don't feel like there was anything
2: for him
1: like
2: to become an ex.
0: It's never too late.
3: It's never too late for that.
0: You don't ever feel like, saying that you missed out is like mean. Not like that, no, but like, I mean, on the experience of dating.
1: Like, I went on dates and I dated, but like, as far as like commitment.
0: But you were so young. Like, you were how old? I mean, 17, 18?
1: When me and Paul started, like, I guess dating, it was like 23. Well, our first date was 18, but it wasn't consistent. It was like a date, and then we like didn't really talk again.
2: I just feel like you settled.
0: Whoa, wow.
1: You did the same thing.
2: I know. Was it? We got with our partners too young.
3: So you're having regret, Nikasi? I mean,
2: sometimes when I talk to Serena, I'm like, dang, like,
0: we could be a thing.
1: Oh, that's one-sided. But I
2: just, oh, yeah?
0: Serena, like 10 seconds.
2: Let me pick up my call list, my call log.
0: Oh, let's see it. Serena, Serena's redder than an apple.
2: I'm just saying, there are certain things that we're on the same page about.
0: What are you guys talking about, other than about this job? What else? That's it. Well, Matt's part of that one, too.
3: I'm not blushing.
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0: 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Happy birthday, Nancy. Shout out to Nancy. Nancy's 21 today, I think. And it's exciting. 21's exciting, isn't it, guys?
1: Yeah.
0: Don't you remember when you turned 21? 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

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The longevity of this band needs to be studied. They've been rocking together since 2002. One Republic with Need Your Love.

0: feel about those driverless cars? 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It's Z1043. What do you think?
1: I'm a for or against driverless cars. 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
11: Baltimore traffic.
12: On the inner loop of 695 and northbound, very heavy and slow up from the southern interchange with 95 to the accident, blocking two lanes between Wilkins Avenue and Frederick Road. Outer loop road work is in the left lane after Liberty Road before Security Boulevard, causing delays down from Reisterstown Road. That's your traffic up to the minute.
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Another chance for you to get your debt deleted is coming up at 11 o'clock on Z104.3. You got a chance to win $1,000, so stay close. I got to give a shout out to Tiffany Haddish. If you've been a fan of hers for years, you would know that she has been saying that she wants to be a swimsuit model before she turns 50 years old. And she accomplished that last week. She's on the cover of Sports Illustrated.

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If you could beat Showbiz Shelly in 5 pop culture questions, a bunch of chances at $1,000. 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

had to take it back with some Ciara and Missy Elliott on Z104.3. 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

no idea that Zara Larsson and Chris Brown had beef? And it goes back like 10 years. It's Z104.3. I did a little deep dive, and it's true. They have been going back and forth on social media since 2016. They really don't like each other. Can't we just all get along? Both great artists. No need for the beef.

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0: 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I'm Kayla in for Elizabethany today. What's up? What you doing?
1: I'm good. I'm working, so I work at a group home, so I'm loading up all my guys to take them to work.
0: Oh, okay.
1: So I'm loading all them up, and they're staring at me like I'm winning prizes. Right now they're looking at me like, what's going on?
0: Well, I mean, you do have a chance to win $1,000 coming up at noon. We're trying to delete your debt, so listen away.

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So Instagram just came out with this new feature called Instance, and it's where you share uneditable photos with not only just your friends, but mutuals. 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

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If you can beat Showbiz Shelly in 5 pop culture questions, a bunch of chances at $1,000. 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And more. 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

104.3. Did you see that Grillo's Pickles and Smoothie King just came out with the first ever pickle smoothie? Oh my God. So obviously it has pickles in it and it's mixed with bananas, organic kale, and coconut water. You gonna try it?

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Z104.3, if you're looking for something to do this weekend, a date night could be Wine Village. It's back at West Shore Park at Baltimore's Inner Harbor, and it goes through May 31st. So

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0: 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I don't know if you're into true crime or anything, or you're up to date on current cases, but the Alex Murdaugh case, you know about that, right? It was huge. You know his convictions got overturned and he's getting a new trial, right?
1: They say the holy water's watered down, and this town's lost its faith. Our colors will fade eventually, so if our time is running out, day after day, we'll make the mundane a masterpiece. Oh my love, I take one look at you, you're taking

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I'm Kayla in for Elizabethany today. You can follow me on socials at KaylaThomas40. If you have any song requests, we got that talkback mic on the iHeartRadio app. Click it and tell me what you want to hear. It's Friday.

0: 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I'm Kayla. Happy Friday. Thanks for having us on as you work. Where do you work? Crystal, out in Annapolis.
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New album's coming out in July. 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So her album's coming out July 31st. It's called Petal. And she says it's about how new life can come from the darkest of times.

0: Harry Styles on Z104.3, Baltimore's number one hit music station. Harry Styles is in good with dad. So he posted on Instagram and Lenny Kravitz commented. All he said was Harry with an exclamation point, a fist emoji, and then a heart emoji. But that says it all. That says enough. If you're in with dad, you're good in with dad, then you're set. So happy for Harry and Zoe Kravitz. I heard their wedding is this year.
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0: 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I'm Kayla. Turn this one up. We're doing Kesha.
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I mean, you can use that towards car maintenance, gas, groceries, any type of bills. Maybe you want to redecorate your apartment. 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

0: 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I'm Kayla. Tell me somebody who you no longer speak to and they took an L after y'all stopped talking.
1: My ex-boyfriend definitely just couldn't keep me, kept cheating. Was super sneaky behind my back.
0: And I know you are just thriving right now. Do you know what he's doing?
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0: Good for you. Don't even got to worry about him, because why? Yeah. For what?
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Hey, it's E1043. Happy Black Eyed Susan Day. Yeah, it's Preakness weekend. I'm Mike Klein. I'm live, by the way, at Laurel Park, walking around, checking out all the great outfits out here. I'll post a lot of stuff on social too at Z1043 at I am Mike Klein. Leon Thomas and Mutt is on Z1043 live. Black Eyed Susan Day.

0: It's amazing to me that it's really hard for me to meet women because these guys in this town are out of control. Okay, so what happened to you and Fed?
1: I went out with this guy, had a couple of drinks, and he was like, are we going to go home and have sex now? I'm like, excuse me?
0: Oh, my God. Only in Baltimore this happens. It's Z104.3. By the way, we're live at Laurel Park today. It's Black Eyed Susan Day. Let's go.

We've got money on the Fred Show Monday morning, 350 in the Showbiz Shelly Showdown. If you can beat Showbiz Shelly in 5 pop culture questions, a bunch of chances at $1,000. Kiki's Court waiting by the phone. Why did somebody get ghosted? 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

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So Taylor Swift apparently invited people to her wedding. 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

104.3. Shout out to everybody who came by last night. Meals on Wheels, Night of a Million Meals over at Raven Stadium. It was so much fun hanging out there. Like, they had the whole place lit up for, like, Meals on Wheels. It was cool. It's Alex Warren now in Ordinary. You can see the pics, by the way, on my Instagram at I am Mike Klein at Z104.3.

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If you can beat Showbiz Shelly in 5 pop culture questions, a bunch of chances at $1,000. Kiki's Court waiting by the phone. Why did somebody get ghosted? And more. 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
2: DJ Dirty Elbows, I'm Mike Klein. We are live right now, by the way. We are at Laurel Park. It is Preakness weekend. Today it's Black Eyed Susan Day. So, oh my God, this is interesting. It is very small here. There's a lot of people here. It's a crazy party going on right now. DJ Dirty Elbows, I'm Mike Klein. Let's kick it off right now. Bruno Mars, I Just Might on Z1043.

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1: 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It is Black Eyed Susan Day. I'm Mike Klein with DJ Dirty Elbows. We're hanging out here and we're celebrating. It's Preakness weekend, but it's weird because it's in Laurel this weekend. It's not at Pimlico like it normally is because they're redoing Pimlico right now. So that's pretty interesting. But there's lots of Preakness parties all over Baltimore City this weekend. If you can't come out here, they got the Preakness pool party in Canton. That looks like that's going to be a lot of fun. And, you know, different people are having their own Preakness parties at their houses. But we got DJ Dirty Elbows right now. We are mixing live right now on Z104.3.

Z1043. I got your tickets to go see Olivia Rodrigo coming up a little bit later. That's going to be at Capital One Arena. Plus, you'll be in the running to go to Jamaica, to Sandals. You get to pick the spot that you wanted to go to with Sandals in Jamaica, which looks like

4 and 3 tomorrow, Preakness at Laurel Park. There's a lot of Preakness parties happening all over Baltimore, you know, because this is such a weird thing that it's actually Laurel because they're redoing Pimlico right now. But also this weekend, we're hooking you up with tickets to go see Nick Jonas at Maryland Live. He's going to be coming there. 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

0: Z104.3 wrapping up the weekend rollout with DJ Dirty Elbows. I'm Mike Klein, hanging out too. We're going to be at Preakness tomorrow, so definitely come through. So wait, have you ever tried your dog's food before? Like 40% of pennos have done this before.
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1: Shout out to everybody who went out to Black Eyed Susan Day at Laurel Park. It's kind of a hike from the city right now. But so we'll be back here again tomorrow for Preakness at Laurel Park. I got to find a better parking spot, though, man. 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Olivia Rodrigo, Drop Dead. 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

dress up for Preakness tomorrow. I mean, it's gonna be at Laurel Park. I think we still have to dress up tomorrow for the race. But listen, there's a lot of Preakness parties happening around Baltimore City. Definitely look into those because this thing is sold out already because it doesn't hold that many people. Zara Larsson, Midnight Suns on Z104.3.

Noah Kahan did a great job on SNL last Saturday. You can see that on Peacock. Obviously, I saw it on TikTok too, actually, to be honest with you. Here's Noah Kahan now, The Great Divide on Z1043.

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10: 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Does this sound like you? 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
9: Baltimore weather.
10: Mostly sunny skies for the rest of your Friday afternoon with temperatures staying in the lower 70s. Partly cloudy tonight and then clearing out with temperatures in the low 50s. For Saturday, sunshine and highs in the lower 80s. Sunny on Sunday and highs in the upper 80s.
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I literally made it here from D.C. in, like, record time. I don't know how I did it, y'all. It is Z104.3, Baltimore's number one hit music station. What's poppin'? On a Friday night, it's EJ stepping in. Let's go.

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If you could beat Showbiz Shelly in 5 pop culture questions, a bunch of chances at $1,000. Kiki's Court waiting by the phone. Why did somebody get ghosted? And more. 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

Yeah, Olivia Dean right there on Z104.3, Baltimore's number one hit music station. I feel like people are on their worst behavior right now. Did you hear about this woman who was arrested after stealing wine and hiding it in an unspecified body cavity? Apparently, this happened in Michigan. They literally did a cavity search on this woman and didn't tell us where they found the bottle of wine and where it was hidden. But I'm sure you can use your imagination to find out where it was. Harry Styles, American Girls, the worst. 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